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Phil Collins has had his fair share of health issues over the recent years, but he does say he still hopes to record new music at some point. 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

Led Zeppelin on 99.9 The Hawk. Martin Guitars is having their annual Martin on Main tomorrow, noon to 7 p.m. It's on the Circle and Main Street to South Belvedere Street in Nazareth. 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

0: Journey on 99.9 The Hawk. Barry Dawson in for Sal tonight. I was hanging out with a buddy the other day, and he had a really cool vintage Alice in Chains shirt on. And I was like, wow, man, that's really cool. And he goes, yeah, you know where I got it? The Hawk Morning Rave Yard Sale. 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They're going fast, though, so don't wait. 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So reserve yours right now. The Hawk Morning Rave Yard Sale, Saturday, September 5th from 8 to noon at Steel Stacks in Bethlehem, sponsored by Westgate Jewelers, Goodwill Keystone Area, and Two Brothers Junk Removal. 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

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Every Saturday night, we throw an 80s party. It's the Saturday Night 80s Mixtape with our very own Duffy. 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You can send in your request right now. 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

Billy Idol Rebel Yell on 99.9 The Hawk. Billy is coming to the Pavilion at Montage Mountain on August 7th. And next week, we're giving you a shot to score free tickets. Rick and Dave are going to give you the song of the day at 8 a.m. When you hear this song later in the day, immediately after the song, you're going to get the keyword to text in for your shot to score those free tickets. 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

0: Three Dog Night returns to the State Theater in Easton on Sunday, September 27th. 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

0: Three Dog Night returns to the State Theater in Easton on Sunday, September 27th. 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

0: Three Dog Night returns to the State Theater in Easton on Sunday, September 27th. 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

0: Three Dog Night returns to the State Theater in Easton on Sunday, September 27th. 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

0: Three Dog Night returns to the State Theater in Easton on Sunday, September 27th. 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

0: Three Dog Night returns to the State Theater in Easton on Sunday, September 27th. 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

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A very cool event going on in Stroudsburg tomorrow at the Mountain View Vineyard Brewery and Distillery. It's called Maddie's Snow Day Musical Festival. And Stroudsburg legends Solution AD going to be performing along with Chad Taylor, the original guitar player from Live. Pretty cool. Here's the Eagles, 99.9 The Hawk.

0: years have come and gone, but the great music that never left. It powered the road trips and the moments that stuck with you. 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

up his case and he said, I'll start this show. 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